one of the great doo-wop songs of all time ever. The Charts, Desiree, by request from a couple of weeks ago. I play them. I just make you wait. We started off with a little Richard, the heebie-jeebies. He's got the heebie-jeebies, and so do I tonight. Looking forward to all playing the music for you. We heard the Mellow Harps, too. I Ain't Got the Money. Well, there's no I. It's just Ain't Got the Money. That's from 1955, in case you're interested. Some Smiley Lewis, I Hear You Knocking. Actually, I had some knocking jokes, not jokes, songs. Smiley Lewis, I Hear You Knocking. The Stereos, The Big Knock. And Who's That Knocking? The Genies, here at KKUP. And we concluded, of course, with Desiree, The Charts. It's another warm day. A lot of graduations going on. So the fly is giganticus, the largest insect in the universe. We'd like to congratulate, I know, you know, elementary school kids, no. Junior high, yeah, good for you. High school, yes. The next big step, jobs, college, whatever, armed forces, next step in life. So all the young people out there graduating, and all the parents and grandparents, too, that helped make them successful. Congratulations to you, too. There will be a lot of traffic in certain areas, so please drive safely. Just remember, it's graduation, special night, so cut them a little slack, even if you're tired and you're on your way home from work. Yeah. We got Bob Dylan, the Little Marathon, well, not Little Marathon, the fundraiser marathon, raised almost $15,000, man. There are still people out there, and there will be for a long time, who dig Bobby Dylan, or Bob Dylan, I guess, is the correct deal, not Bobby. I don't think he ever said Bobby. It was Bob Dylan. So thank you for all the people who put it together and for all the listeners who supported the marathon to help support KKUP, a non-commercial, people-sponsored, listener-sponsored station. One of a kind. One of the few left in America. Our general manager has done research, and it's his theory, his belief, that KKUP may be one of the few stations left in America that is solely on the air due to people like you. So we thank you, and we hope to continue providing you with the formats that you want to hear.

What a nice song. A group called Leonard Wayne and the High Tones. That's All I Want to Do. I like the little refrain in the background. Doo-dee-bop-bop. Very nice. Leonard Wayne in the High Tones. That's All I Want to Do. A little short set. Lee Allen. Walking with Mr. Lee. And I believe, I'm not quite sure about this, I think Lee Allen was a sax player with Little Richard's band. That's something I could look up and check that out, but cool guy. Well, I don't know if he's a cool guy. I never knew him. But good sax player. We heard Tony Allen and the Champs with the classic Night Owl. If you ever want to get that, you can go to the Doo-Wop Box Volume 3, and it's on there. Dancing Everywhere, Bob and Earl. And, of course, Leonard Wayne and the High Tones. That's All I Want to Do. 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We have a quiz show coming up in a little bit, probably about 3 or 4 minutes. We'll see how you do tonight, see if you can answer some of the questions that the panel has gathered to see what they know tonight. So that's coming up. And we got some James Brown, Big Joe Turner, and the Crows all lined up for later in the show. So let's hear a little Hank Ballard, and then we'll go to the studio for the quiz show tonight. Here at KKUP, 91.5 FM on your radio dial, kkupfm.org on the internet.

0: Hey everybody, welcome to the fifth edition of the Doo-Wop Rock and Roll Quiz Show. I hope all the contestants are better prepared than in previous shows. We've had some, well, let's just say ill-informed former contestants. Are you folks ready for tonight's show?
1: I ate my Wheaties.
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0: Impressive.
4: I played second fiddle in a southern rock band.
0: How many fiddles were there, if I may ask?
4: 5, but I was good, really good, if it wasn't for...
0: Yes, I think we get it. Tough break. Let's start tonight's show. Contestant number one, who were the astronauts?
1: A great group. They flew into outer space. They, went to the moon, too.
0: Sorry, not correct. The correct response is...

0: next question. Number two. The first question should be a clue here. Who were the Apollos?
1: They were astronauts. I knew I'd get it right after you gave us that clue.
0: Unfortunately, that is the wrong answer. And the clue was that the answers deal with music. The correct answer is...

0: Please focus, contestants. This is a music quiz show. Who were the admirals?
1: I got it. Columbus, Magellan, Lord Nelson, great admirals for sure.
0: Oh, number three, music, remember? Here's the correct response.
2: Close your eyes.

0: Okay, number four. Last question. Who were the Avons?
1: Easy, man. My mom told me about them. They sold perfume and stuff house to house. Got it. Nailed this one.
0: Well, contestants, you managed to miss all four answers. The Avons were this

0: Because we did not get a winner tonight, we have a bonus question. Are you ready?
1: Ready.
2: Far away, admirals. Get it?
3: Very clever. Yes, I'm prepared for this bonus question.
4: A simple yes would have worked. Yeah, I'm ready.
0: For the grand prize, you must use an adjective describing size in front of a rock and roll or R&B artist's name. What would that adjective be?
1: Easy. Little.
2: Let's see. Oh, I got it. Fats.
3: What a stupid question. This isn't an English quiz. Okay, I got one. Slim.
4: Well, obviously, if there is a little, there must be a big. So, I gotta go with big.
0: Absolutely amazing. You missed every question in the quiz, and yet you all got the bonus question. Incredible. You're all correct.
1: I knew eating Wheaties would pay off.
2: $8,000 for Juilliard, and it paid off big time. Hey, what's the prize?
3: I know. A U.S. tour for my rock band, if I can find them.
4: It's a trip to Big Esther's Slip and Slide ice skating rink, isn't it?
0: Nope. You all win a life-size photo of KKUP's The Fly and 12 free meals at Blarney's Barn Grill. Thanks and enjoy.

King Kong. Well, the quiz contestants, of course, had a miserable time during the actual questioning process, but at the end, they did get the adjectives correct. We started off a while back with Hank Ballard and the Midnighters, The Switcheroo. And in the fifth KKUP quiz show, what do you call the person who, the panel, who runs the panel? The MC. The MC, that's the correct word. Excuse me. I'm kind of, anyway. The songs in the quiz show tonight were the Astronauts competition group from 1964. And a great song, oh man, a great doo-wop song, a ballad by the Apollos called I Love You Darling. Ooh, I'm going to play that one again. Not tonight, but soon. And then another one too, Close Your Eyes by the Admirals. I think the Dells did that song too. Nice song. And the last song that they all messed up on the answers were the Avons, Baby. But they got the adjectives correct. They got the little, the fats, the slim, and the big, with little Willie John doing I'm Shaking. Whole Lot of Lovin' with Fats Domino, Slim Harpo with the classic Scratch My Back, and King Kong by Big T. Tyler. Yow. Your radio K. And I want to thank all the contestants. Maybe the next quiz show they'll actually get one right. We'll have to wait and see. Maybe they could go to some kind of clinic during the summer. And a doo-wop and rock and roll clinic. We'll see. Once again, thanks for all the people who put the Bob Dylan. Is it Bobby Dylan? No, he never said that, did he? Bob Dylan. Almost $15,000 in pledges for the station. So thank the people. I want to thank the people who put it together and all the listeners who supported it. And our next fundraiser will be the psychedelic one on June 19th through the 21st. I don't like mushrooms. I'm wondering if I should have ever tried them. Yow! It's time for a little James Brown here at KKUP 91.5 FM on your radio dial and KKUP FM on the internet. Oh, man. I got a feeling, you know? Get on the shrooms. Anyway.

Wow, nice song. Chicky Brown and the Bop Shop. Nice song. Don't Say Goodnight. We heard some Faye Adams, Keeper of My Heart. The Crows from way back when. Song called G. Big Toe. Oh, you can tell the fly needs to get back to the flyness. Big Joe Turner, Chains of Love. The great Dale Hawkins, Susie Q, and James Brown, I Got the Feeling, here at KKUP 91.5 FM on your radio dial. Oh, man, I got to get my act together here. Well, I hope everybody's having a good day. It's a nice day out, a little warm. Wind comes up in the afternoon. And as I mentioned, we got graduations coming up and stuff, too. So there'll be a lot of traffic around all the schools, junior highs and high schools. So hopefully they staggered them a little bit. However, I'm in here playing music for you. So I think I will continue to do that right now. Well, maybe not. Let me see. Let me look here. Yeah, You know what I'm going to do? I'm going to go back and we're going to play some Motown fun for you tonight. That's not Motown. Oh, I'm just messing this up so bad.

0: finally got out of happy seasons.
1: At last. I thought that doctor would never let us leave.
2: Do you think the sessions helped us? Kit Kats and rock and roll and doo-wop?
0: I hope so. This is our last race together.
1: The Oregon Invitational, a premier race and the final one for us.
2: It's hard to believe, isn't it? The time went by so fast. How did you guys train? Sprints and mileage as usual?
0: No, not this time. I did what the doctor suggested, rock and roll.
1: For real? Who did you listen to? Tutti Frutti by Pat Boone?
2: No, I know who. Little Richard, Jerry Lee Lewis, Chuck Berry, guys like that, right, Daniel?
0: Absolutely correct, Katie. When I listen to those guys, I can run forever.
1: Look over there, Daniel. It's him. He's won every race against you. The Kalahari Desert 500, the Nationals last year. I'm sorry for you and us. No way we can win our last race now.
2: Look, he's not entering the race. He's just sitting in a chair with headphones on. He's sending someone over to talk to us.
0: Oh no, he's sending a note. How weird. Open it, Roberta.
1: Okay, it says, hi, this is your final race. I'm sitting this one out. Best wishes, signed.
2: The Fly. He's giving us a chance this time. Daniel, put on that music you trained to. Let's run. I love insects.
3: There's a little old man with a billy goat cock.

0: Well, the Jaguars, Thinking of You. What a beautiful song. Some doo-wop fun for you tonight. And, of course, right before that, one of the great love songs of all time with Jerry Butler and the Impressions, For Your Precious Love. Yow. We heard a little, well, what did we hear? We didn't hear that yet. We heard some little, wait a minute, did we go over? Wait, I got to check. Oh, we heard tap, I think. Yeah, I think I'm good. Yeah, okay. We heard Little Richard, I Got It, Chuck Berry, Go, Go, Go, and Jerry Lee Lewis, Real Wild Child. Yeah, I'm the wild one. Yeah, he was, that's for sure. You start marrying 14-year-old cousins. Yow. And we finished off with, of course, Jerry Butler and the Impressions and Thinking of You. I love the falsetto in that. Ooh, it's so cool. 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A reminder that our next fundraiser will be the Psychedelic Marathon. And that's going to be on June 19th through the 21st. So you might want to prepare for that one. I'm not going to say hi. Did I say hi? I mean, how? I don't know how you're going to prepare for it. That's all up to you, of course. Well, moving right along, we've got, I don't know, what do we have here? I've kind of lost track of everything here. I got another James Brown coming up. And, somebody special. Let's listen to him right now.
1: Oh. Telephone, where am I?
0: Little Wolfman Jack.
1: Hello. Oh, hi, Lester. What?
2: I should have got a rifle.
1: Oh, you got a rifle for a present?
2: Yeah,
1: boy. Hold on a minute. I just want to tell you what I told old Lester Farmhand down in the farm there in North Carolina, you know.
2: I sure used it.
1: Sounds really nice. You used it already, huh?
2: Yeah, I set the house fly and candlelight the spot.
1: Oh, you shot a house fly right between the eyes and got your son's spot wound. What'd you do to your son's spot?
2: He's in the hospital.
1: I thought you shot a fly. How did Spot wind up in the hospital?
2: Sir, David, sure fly to Spot.
1: Oh, someone dared you to shoot the fly on the spot.
2: Sir, poor kid. I did.
1: Well, is he all right?
2: The fly's fine. She said, well, why I missed him.
1: Oh, the fly's okay, but how's Spot?
2: Who? Sister Fleshbone.
1: Are you getting me, Lester? Listen. Am I talking loud enough?
2: I gotta go shoot off now.
1: Yeah, me too, okay. Bye.

A little Beatles fun tonight. Some early Beatles, Follow the Sun. Nice song. Some Beach Boys, too. Bring back some memories for you, huh? Fun, fun, fun. Marvin Gaye, Inner City Blues. A little bit more serious, but very beautiful song. Everyday People, Sly and the Family Stone. We heard a little Wolfman Jack talking to Elrod. And some James Brown, Have Mercy, Baby. I think the Five Royals did. Well, actually, a lot of people did that song, I think. So I just checked outside, and Blarney's Bar and Grill is open. The neon light. I told you, I think, a couple of weeks ago that Blarney does not, he's very ecologically sound. And so the neon light is not on yet. There will not be a flicker of neon light until the sun sets later this evening. But get down there at 7 o'clock. It's right at the end of 34th Street by the estuary. Beautiful views, sunsets. You can see the herons and the cranes standing still in the water. Ivan creeping along the shore looking for something for dinner. So get down to Blarney's Bar and Grill at 7 tonight. And, you know, maybe you could just stroll in. Or maybe not, depending if the button works. There we go.

Nice song by the G-Clefs, by request. Sitting in the Moonlight. We heard The Stroll by the Diamonds. The Isley Brothers, The Cow Jumped Over the Moon, a really early song. And it does rock and roll, doesn't it? Well, the fly's going to buzz out of here and get to the fly nest and see what Mrs. Fly has prepared for a meal tonight. Or I could prepare one myself. Mrs. Fly doesn't have to cook for the fly all the time. The fly is quite capable of fending for himself, especially if I hang out at Blarney's Bar and Grill, where there's always stuff available because he does not have screen doors or screens on the windows. Thus, entry is quite easy. I'll be back in a couple of weeks. Here's some Bobby Blue Bland and some Bretton Woods. And that should do it for tonight. I hope. We'll see. Stay tuned for Blarney's Bar and Grill. Oh, bring your own napkins because he ran out, I heard.

0: All right, and just like that, the fly is out of here, man. Yep. He's late for the door, but he's on his way.
1: I hope Ivan's not having egret or heron on the menu tonight.
0: Ivan said he was going to install fly fans at the doors. See you later, dude. Take care. Good evening, everybody. Welcome to the Wednesday evening Foofara. That is on KKUP every Wednesday from 7 to 9, known as Blarney's Bar and Grill. This is Blarney Rebel. I'm your host, and I'm going to take over here for The Fly, who was just live at 5, and he presented a wonderful show of oldies, goodies, and all kinds of groovy stuff. But I'm going to be doing something a little bit different. It's going to be some old stuff, some new stuff, some stuff that you've heard before, some stuff that maybe you've never heard before. You never know. But I'm not going to be able to do it by just sitting here talking to you on KKUP Cupertino. It's time to release the swinging doors of Blarney's Bar and Grill. And let's just get right into it, shall we?

So take that. You don't like it? That's what you're going to get, darling. One less set of footsteps on the floor. Hey, that's one of the old ones from Jim Croce, a fantastic musician, a great songwriter, great performer who was taken from us far, far, far too early, way back in about 1973, I believe. Yeah, he was a great one, man. No telling where he might have gone had he not checked off this mortal coil. Well, everybody, Giants won today. Yeah, finally. Yeah, finally something to get to be happy about. That was the last couple days in Milwaukee were brutal. They won, and it was 1-0. 1-0. Here's your run, Mr. Webb. Make it hold up. And he did. Okay, so we're happy there. That's a good thing. And I believe the NBA Finals started tonight. I have no idea who's winning. I have no idea who's up. I know I'd like to see San Antonio win. I'm pulling for the Spurs. I think the rest of the world wants the Knicks to win. Or at least the entire city of New York wants the Knicks to win. I know that. I don't know. Just hope for a good game and good series and nobody gets hurt. Let's see some really good, unmitigated basketball. Ivan should be cruising through here any minute now. That, matter of fact, there he is. Ivan, hey, come here, man. What are we having tonight? What do you mean? You haven't picked anything out? Well, man, we got hungry people here, man. They're thirsty and hungry. Of course, we can take care of the thirsty part, but the hungry part, that's supposed to be you. Remember? Okay, you're gonna make Reuben sandwiches? You got the corned beef and the sauerkraut? Okay. Reuben's on rye, of course, right? Reuben's on rye. There you go. Thanks. Now get on it, man. Okay? Thanks, Ivan. Appreciate it. There you go. It's as simple as that. Shame him into it. Make him do it. It's the way we do things at Blarney's Bar and Grill.

KKUP's 2026 Psychedelic Marathon, that's what's going down. The marathon begins with a two-hour kickoff on Tuesday, June 16th, and resumes Friday, June 19th, through Sunday, June 21st at midnight. KKUP's Psychedelic Marathon will feature music you may not have heard in decades. And that's over 60 hours of psychedelic music to wrap your head around, man. KKUP's Psychedelic Marathon, that's what's going down.

Wow. That cat really knows what he's talking about, man. Yeah, tune in. Psychedelic Marathon be coming up in 2 weeks. A week from Friday, which will be the 19th, and goes right through till 21st. Father's Day. Spend Father's Day getting psychedelicized. You know, Dad might want to just kick back, have a few man sodas, and listen to some psychedelic stuff. It could be the hippest Father's Day ever. But do give us a listen. Okay, what did we hear before that? Well, we heard little Todd Snyder there doing Horseshoe Lake from his album. Step Right Up. Step Right Up. Before that, we heard Warren Zevon. Shout out to Robert, who called up and said he really likes Warren Zevon. Johnny Strikes Up, the band. Jackie Greene before that, from one of his early albums, Gone Wandering, and that was Judgment Day. Gordon Lightfoot doing Don Quixote, which was the title tune of his album from 1972. And, of course, we opened everything up back with the great Jim Croce and One Less Set of Footsteps. Good evening, everybody. Ivan's in the back. He's got the big old bucket of sauerkraut going on the oven, on the stove, and he's got the corned beef in there and slicing up the rye and getting all the hot mustard out. I think we're going to have us some Reuben sandwiches, baby. How's that, Grabby, baby? Yeah, remember that? Yeah. Anyway. So the Psychedelic Marathon, okay, we talked about that. What else we got going here? Just kind of hanging out tonight. I had a couple of requests I was going to try to take care of. I'm going to have to wait till next week. So hopefully you're not too disappointed. But I'm going to do the best I can. I dropped the ball this week. I couldn't come up with the stuff. I'll see what I can do before next week comes rolling around. And just like that, I'm going to get right back into it. I think we got some tunes to listen to here. This is KKUP 91.5. This is People's Radio since 1972. We've been on the air because you guys, because of your generosity and your major financial support. That's why we're here. It's going to always be that way, as far as we're concerned, because it's always been working, and why not? If it's working, if it's not broke, why mess around with it, right? All right. Let's get to it here. It's KKUP. You're in Blarney's Bar and Grill. Get ready for them Reubens.

Yeah, a little flogging Molly for you there to kind of liven things up a bit. Doing from their album Within a Mile of Home, that was Screaming at the Wailing Wall. Hey, how we doing with this Rubens out here, everybody? Everybody good? Everybody's nodding their head. They got brown mustard rolling down their gullets with a lot of sauerkraut. Oh, yeah. Outstanding. Jimmy Buffett, before that, doing Havana, Daydreaming. Towns Van Zandt, by request. That one's going out to Aaron Camarillo. If I Needed You, from his live album, Rearview Mirror. Steve Earle, doing Jericho Road, from Washington Square Serenade. The Wicked Tinkers. Yeah, we got the Wicked Tinkers in there. We slipped a little bit of them in there, doing Ramblin' Rover,

Fading Away with the Blues. It's KKUP. Cupertino, you are smack dab in the middle of Blarney's Bar and Grill on a Wednesday night. June 3rd. Feast of St. Kevin. That's right. If we were in Ireland, we would be celebrating the feast of the incredibly weird dude, St. Kevin. St. Kevin, the monk who built the monastery at Glendalough. And I got to visit there. You know, the guy, well, the name I've been toting around my whole life. Gaelic, it's spelled incredibly weird, but everything is in Gaelic. Anyway, I went to St. Kevin's Monastery, and today, June 3rd, is St. Kevin's Day. So, all you Kevins out there, happy feast day. All right, what did we hear? We heard Rob Ikes and Trey Hensley with a little bit of help from the fantastic Taj Mahal. And the tune was called World Full of Blues off the album, remarkably called World Full of Blues. Larkin Poe, oh, yes, the sisters, Megan and Rebecca. Is it Lovell or Lowell? I forgot. I always forget. I have to look here. Hold on, give me a sec. Lovell, L-O-V-E-L-L, Megan and Rebecca, Lovell. Larkin Poe is the name of the band, and that song was Bleach Blonde Bottle Blues. And the name of the album is Venom and Faith. 13th Floor Elevators, Roki Erickson and his boys from back in 1965. The name of the album was The Psychedelic Sounds of the 13th Floor Elevators, and that was Reverberation. You're going to be hearing that and many more from the 13th Floor Elevators, probably the coolest band ever to come out of Texas, no doubt, on the Psychedelic Marathon, which takes place in 2 weeks, June 19th. And before that, we heard Van Morrison doing Straight to Your Heart Like a Cannonball from Tupelo Honey. Okay, so now we're into the next hour of Blarney's Bar and Grill. The Rubens are out there. Everybody's eating them, and we've just been having a great old time. Getting all kinds of great phone calls. Thanks for all the interest. If you made a request and I can't get to it, I will do my best to get to it next week. So there we have it. All right, I just got more stuff queued up here. Rockzone Steve is back. He came back last week from his assignment. His three-week assignment, and he's back in the groove. I was listening to him on the way home last week. Oh, yeah, it's good to hear him again. Good to hear him back on. Although, the Gan Man and Ty Marshall did a great job. They really, it's fun. It's fun playing that old sort of deep cut 60s and 70s rock and roll. Yeah, it's a gas, and those guys did a good job. Anyway, I'm just going to babble on here until somebody sticks a Reuben in my mouth.

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1: Well, it's not really spring, technically. It's still... Well, I guess it is. Wait. Where the heck are we? No, it is. It's still spring. It's still spring. Yeah. We're in June, and it was a nice and warm day today over in Santa Cruz. Actually, I was in Aptos playing some golf. It was beautiful, man. What a great day. Anyway, if you got a car you want to get rid of, let us know. All right. Stephen Bruton, a single star from his album Right on Time. Jerry Jeff Walker doing some live Getting By. Ian Tyson doing a tune called Alberta's Child from his album Old Corrals and Sagebrush. Lil Feet, oh yeah, from one of the greatest live albums ever made, Waiting for Columbus. The song was All That You Dream. And we started that set off there way back when with Jason Isbell doing Super 8 Motel. Don't want to die in a Super 8. No, I think that's totally understandable, dude. Okay, you don't want to die in a Super 8 motel just because somebody's ticked off about something. A lot of strange happenings in Super 8s. That's all I'm going to say. All right, we'll get back into the tunes here. This is Blarney's Rebel. Blarney Rebel at Blarney's Bar and Grill. And we've been eating Reuben sandwiches with sauerkraut. How's that grab you, baby? Remember the hombres? Remember that? Anyway, I digress. So let's get back into the tunes.

Yeah, Wheela Wheela from Young Dubliners, from their album With All Due Respect. That was kind of a trippy song. If you listen to the lyrics, go back over and listen to the lyrics. I don't have time to talk about it right now. Before that, we had the Waterboys doing a real quick winner called Dunford's Fancy. Adam Carroll, the great singer-songwriter from Texas, doing the Cane River Blues. Bob Dylan, Step It Up and Go. And James McMurtry doing South Texas Lawman. Chris Stapleton, Hard Living. Linda Ross said, I Can't Let Go. And we had the Blasters doing a flat top joint. And Dropkick Murphys got things rolling there with 10 times more. Okay, I'm out of here, man. It's been a gas, absolute gas. Great to hear from y'all. Thanks for all the phone calls. Rock Zone Steve is here to bring you exactly

that. And that's why they call him Rockzone Steve, because he's going to break you right into the Rockzone. So this is Blarney Rebel, and I just want to say, take care of yourselves. Be good to each other. We are now in the month of June. Happy St. Kevin's Day today. And don't take any wooden nickels. I know. I certainly wouldn't. I'm out of here. Catch you guys later.

Oh my gosh. The Blarney sampling liberally from from Waiting for Columbus and Little Feet. That's F-E-A-T. Oh my gosh. Great stuff here on KKUP Cupertino. 91.5 on your FM dial. And streaming worldwide at kkupfm.org. Another show in the books for the Blarney. Great stuff. I tell you what, big time entertainment, and I intend to try to keep the ball rolling and get up to the bar that he's set. We're gonna have some fun tonight. This is I probably say this every week, but it's a really good show, and we're gonna rock until midnight. We're not gonna take a breath. We're gonna be rocking late. So if you tune out early, you want to definitely check the archives, because I'm playing some outstanding but less heard classic and progressive rock for you and your enjoyment on a Wednesday evening here in the South Bay. And boy, what a drop-dead gorgeous day today. My gosh, this is a sunglass day for sure. Not a cloud in the sky. Might hurt your eyes. How fortunate we are to live where we live. And we're going to celebrate that and other things tonight. We've got lots of live cuts. As you know, I like to sprinkle in with liberalness. Is that a word? It is now. there might be a theme or two. Some really long sets to help you with whatever chores you've got to do tonight, whether it's the laundry or maybe you're shopping, got the headphones on. Maybe you're laying in bed already with the headphones on. And there are some great headphone songs coming up, speaking of that. But anyway, and also coming up in a couple of weeks, actually, June 19th through 21, the 21st, the Psychedelic Marathon is coming up this month. And you know, we really enjoy that. And we're going to be warming up a little bit tonight and next week, for the next 3 weeks. We're going to be sprinkling in some what might be considered psychedelic era music. Just happened to coincide tonight with some requests. And that's what we're going to start with. So without further ado...

Okay, now everybody all together. Ow! Yeah, David O. from Buffalo wanted to hear a little Ellen McElwain, and that's what we played, Howl at the Moon, from an album called Women in the capital letter E in parentheses, Motion. Interesting lady, been around a while, born in Nashville, was adopted and raised by missionaries in Japan, but worked her way back to the Greenwich Village area in 66. She actually performed with Hendrix and opened for Muddy Waters. She actually opened routinely for the Cafe Agogo. Ended up in Canada in 87, passed away 2011. Interesting lady. Interesting stuff. Thanks, David O. We started off the set with the Moody Blues doing First Departure and then Ride My Seesaw. This first set had Smiling Frank from Salinas had his fingerprints all over it. Next we heard Moby Grape doing Indifference. From the Moby Grape album, their debut album, released 1967. Ride My Seesaw was from In Search of the Lost Chord. I wonder if they ever found it. That was released in 1968. And just to take a second, you forget how musically talented the Moody Blues were. Check this out. Justin Hayward played guitar, the sitar, the piano, the mellotron, the bass guitar, and the harpsichord. Okay. Mike Pinder, mellotron, keyboard, cello, acoustic guitar, bass guitar. Okay. John Lodge, bass guitar and cello. Ray Thomas, the flute, the sax. Graham Edge, the drummer. good stuff. Moby Grape was made up of Jerry Miller on lead guitar, Peter Lewis and Skip Spence on the guitar, Bob Mosley on bass, Don Stevenson on drums, and they all sang. Then I snuck in the Rivieras doing California Sun, which was a single in 63, 64. A band out of South Bend, Indiana, of course. And actually doing a set later on, music from rock bands out of the upper Midwest. So a little bit of a tease as far as that goes. An LA band, the up next, Iron Butterfly, doing Unconscious Power off their 1968 release, Heavy. That was their debut album. Doug Engel on the organ and vocals, Danny Weiss on the guitar, Daryl LaRoche on the tambourine, probably some vocals, Jerry Penrod doing some, did you catch the bass line? Very nice, very active toe-tap and bass line, Ron Bushy on the drums. And then we heard the Faces, or actually just Faces, doing Around the Plinth. Great headphones. If you had your headphones on, you got a treat. Originally from their album First Step, which was their debut album. Of course, English band. It was released in 1970. And The Faces was really the confluence of two groups, the Small Faces and the Jeff Beck Group. And from the Jeff Beck Group was Rod Stewart on lead vocals and Ronnie Wood on the lead guitar. From the Small Faces, Ronnie Lane on bass and guitar, Ian McLagan on the Hammond organ, and Kenny Jones on the drums. And up next was Procol Harum doing Conquistador off their debut release, Procol Harum, 1967.
another English band, Gary Brooker on vocals and keyboards, Robin Trower on guitar, Matthew Fisher on the Hammond organ, David Knights on bass, B.J. Wilson on the drums. All the aforementioned songs might fit nicely in the psychedelic bucket. So a little warm-up for the psychedelic marathon coming up on third week of the month. What is it, 19th through 21st of this month, which will be great fun. Then we finished up with the Howling at the Moon. Ellen McElwain doing a great job howling at the moon. And we will do a bit of that tonight. Stick with me. As I mentioned, Smiling Frank, Bob from Canada. Those two got their fingerprints all over the show tonight. We got stuff for David O. You already heard part of it. I got stuff for Aaron and the Pipe Man and Troy and Johnny Rocker and Quest. I've got my special glasses on, and I think I can see. It's a little fuzzy, but I think I can see Bill from Macedonia coming in clear as Brother Jim up on Summit Road. And looks like Pat and Folsom. So we're definitely streaming worldwide here at KKUPFM.org and just having way, way, way too much fun, but absolutely enjoying it. Like I said, we're going to howl at the moon, and we need some live music to do that. And we will continue right now.

And the crowd goes wild here for Little Feet here on KKUP Cupertino 91.5 on your FM dial. And you know we're streaming worldwide at kkupfm.org. And I know that for a fact because just had Bill from Macedonia check in. Macedonia is in the Balkans, in southeastern Europe, and it's just about 7 o'clock in the morning. So he's having a little KKEP for breakfast and a little cup of cup. Anyway, Bill, welcome, welcome to the show, and enjoy the music. We just heard Little Feet doing Tripe Face Boogie off. And this was actually recorded at the Rainbow Theater in London. It's off the album Waiting for Columbus that Blarney sampled from liberally on his show tonight. So what's that, Great Minds? Yeah. Anyway, that was released in 1978. Their first live album. A band out of L.A. Lowell George on lead vocals and guitar. Paul Bourret on guitar, Sam Clayton on the congas, Kenny Gradney on bass, Richard Hayward on the drums, and that was Bill Payne doing a fine job on the keyboards and the synthesizer. We started off the set with a request from Bob from Canada, The Who doing Twist and Shout. This was live from an album, a compilation album called Maximum A's and B's, a collection of singles throughout their recording career. This was actually released in 2017. But it was first released, the Twist and Shout Live, first released on their album called Who's Last, which was their second live album. Recorded in 82. It was then billed as the band's farewell tour. Well, Brother Jim up on Summer Road and I saw him last year, and that was like that 50th? But anyway, Pete Townsend, on, of course, lead vocals and guitar, Roger on rhythm guitar in this case, John Entwistle on bass, and Kenny Jones on the drums. Follow that with 10 Years After, doing Sugar the Road. This was live off an album called The Name Remains the Same. And no Alvin Lee on this. Alvin Lee had left the band. This was recorded in 2015, released in 2015. But Chick Churchill, still in the band on keyboards. Rick Lee, still in the band on drums. But doing the bass work was Colin Hodgkinson. And on guitar and vocals, Marcus Bonfanti. B-O-N-F-A-N-T-I. Bonfanti. Yeah, anyway. You got it. Followed that with a band that Johnny Rocker had told me about maybe a couple years ago. Blackberry Smoke. Band out of the Atlanta area doing a song called Waiting for Thunder. This was live at the Tabernacle in Atlanta 2018 from an album called Homecoming, live in Atlanta. And that was Charlie Starr on the lead vocals and lead and rhythm guitar. Busy dude. Paul Jackson, the same, multiple guitar work. Richard Turner on bass. Britt Turner on the drums. Brandon Still on the keyboards, Benji Shanks on guitar, Preston Holcomb doing some percussion work, and the Black Bettys doing the background vocal work. And then we finished up with Little Feet doing Tripe Face Boogie live. So great stuff. Great to have you along on a Wednesday evening. In the case of Bill, it's probably Thursday morning, I guess. Yeah, you guys, yeah, you're ahead. You're ahead of us. So wherever you are listening tonight, appreciate you being there. And
You know, I mentioned before this last set that that a number of people had called in, and we had dedication and requests. It's easy to do. It's easy to be a part of the show. Give me a call at 408-900-9539. And if there's a band that you want to hear more of, or a song you want to hear more of, an album you want to hear more of, let me know. Be an active member of the show. It's people's radio. It's community radio. And I mean, I've got an idea. You know, I got tons of music to play, but really appreciate hearing things from the audience, because it's what you want to hear. I mean, that's what's important, right? And as I've said many times before, I think it really flavors the show. It gets me going off in other directions, and just makes it a lot more fun. So, yeah, you can give us a call down here, or you can get on kkupfm.org and leave a message there, and direct it to the Rock Zone, and my name's Steve, and be happy to see if I can find your music and get it on, and I'll get that phone just as soon as I'm done yapping here. Let's see, up next, we've got more live music on a Wednesday night, and just a beautiful Wednesday in the Bay Area here. Especially noting that the songs in this next set had some really powerful rhythm sections, so pay particular attention to them. Really toe-tapping stuff. So, with that said, hey, enjoy the music. Have a good time. Whatever you're doing, enjoy yourself, and keep the music along for the ride. All right, here we go.

Wasn't that fun? We ended that set with the Dixie Dregs doing Night of the Living Dregs. This was live at the Montreux Jazz Festival, 1978. That was Steve Morse, of course, on guitar. Mark Parrish on the keyboards this time. Alan Sloan on the electric violin. Andy West on bass. And Rod Morgenstein on the drums. Before that, it was Donald Fagen doing IGY. I'll explain. This was live at the from the Beacon Theater, and a pretty new release, 2021. So, you know, I'm looking at that going, okay, what's IGY mean? Inquiring minds want to know. So I looked it up, and interesting backstory. And if you caught some of the lyrics, anyway, IGY is an abbreviation for the International Geophysical Year. In this case, it was referencing the year 1957 and 1958, in which it was, it says it was a massive global scientific project during the Cold War, where 67 nations collaborated on Earth and space sciences. It launched the space age, sparked an era of profound post-war technological optimism. But the song, of course, in Donald Fagen's, as per usual, is a satirical, retro, futuristic look at the unfulfilled, hyper-optimistic promises of the 50s. It says that it contrasts the hopeful vision of the future with the cynical realities of the later decades. Anyway, interesting stuff. Of course, Donald on the vocals and the Rhodes piano, but primarily he was on the melodica, if you heard that in there. Keith Carlock anchoring the rhythm section on the drums, Freddie Washington on bass, helping him out, John Harrington and Connor Kennedy on the guitars, on keyboards, Mr. Jim Beard, and that was Michael Leonhardt on trombone, and Michael was on the trumpet, Jim Pugh was on the trombone, I'm so sorry, Walt Weisskopf and Roger Rosenberg on the sax, and vocals was wife Carolyn Leonhardt and Catherine Russell and LaTanya Hall and Jamie Leonhardt. Good stuff. That was released in 2021, relatively new. Before that, Santana doing Your Touch. Originally off the Milagro album, released in 1992. Along with Carlos, Mr. Chester D. Thompson on the keyboards, but an outstanding rhythm section of Billy Johnson on the drums, Benny Reitveld on bass, Carl Perezzo and Raul Rickau on percussion. And boy, I tell you what, the last minute, couple minutes of the song where Carl and Raul I've just got this call and response on was that the timbales? I'm not an expert, but anyway, just remarkable stuff. And Benny's bass work, the last couple minutes of that song, just really great. Hope you enjoyed it. And also hope you enjoyed Bruce Hornsby. Started off the set with The Valley Road. This was live from an album, Here Come the Noisemakers. That was a great album title, and but that's what he called his backup band, the Noisemakers. Was his first live album. Bruce Hornsby, of course, singer and pianist. John Thomas, also helping out with the keyboards. Doug Derryberry on guitars, that's what it says. J.V. Collier doing some really nice bass work. Robbie Reed on the bass clarinet, the sax. Land Richards on the drums. Really, as I mentioned at the beginning, I thought the rhythm sections for all these songs were
were really, really good. So hope you're dancing around the living room or whatever. You got your toe tapping. Good stuff. Happy to do that. Happy to provide the energy. I know bed is probably calling, but we can put that off, right? Anyway, we got to enjoy the music, as we will this next set, which starts off with some relatively new stuff from The Who. Perhaps you haven't heard it. It knocked my socks off. Here we go.

Told you we're going to rock all night long, I tell you what. And we're not stopping now. We're just getting going here at KKUP Cupertino, 91.5 on your FM dial, streaming worldwide at kkupfm.org. This is a rock zone. My name is Steve, and it's my pleasure to be able to sit here on a Wednesday evening and share some pretty awesome music with you all. I hope you think it's awesome. I sure do. I'm bopping around the studio with playing all my various air instruments to all these songs, and really good stuff. We just heard Mr. Jagger doing Wired All Night. From an album called Wandering Spirit. 1993 was the release date. His third solo album. Mick on vocals, of course. Brendan O'Brien, Jimmy Rip, Frank Symes on guitars, John Pierce on bass, Kurt Biscuera on drums. Before that, a group called The Killers, doing a song called When You Were Young off an album called Run for Cover. Released, not too long ago, 2020. Band out of Las Vegas. Brandon Flowers on vocals and keyboards. Mark Stomer on bass. Ronnie Vannucci Jr. on the drums. And, inquiring minds want to know, why name your band The Killers? I mean, anyway, I looked it up, and apparently there was a music video of a fictional band called The Killers, and they thought it was cool, and so there you go. So they're not actually like convicts or anything like that. Of course not, but anyway, all right. Before that, The Cars, Just What I Needed, from their debut release, The Cars, 1978. Band out of Boston. Rick Ocasek on rhythm guitar, Benjamin Orr on bass, Elliot Easton on lead guitar, Greg Hawks on the keyboards, David Robinson on drums. Before that, Blue Oyster Cult doing Transmaniacon MC off their debut album, Blue Oyster Cult, 1972. The song was about the Altamont Free Concert and the and the Hells Angels, who attempted to maintain order but did not. Eric Bloom on vocals and guitar. Donald, you guys know these by heart, but maybe there's somebody out there who doesn't. But anyway, Donald Roser on lead guitar. Joe Bouchard on bass. His brother Albert on drums. Alan Lanier on rhythm guitar. Got to play some Blue Oyster Cult for Quest. And myself. And before that, something that I got from Bob from Canada. And something I think Johnny Rocker would appreciate. Paul Rogers. Off an album called Now and Live, CD1, / Now. Doing a song called Song of Love. His second solo work of, it says, wholly original material. Paul on lead vocals and rhythm guitar on this song. Jeff Whitehorn on lead guitar. Jazz Lockery on bass. Nice job on the bass, Jazz. Jim Copley on the drums. Started off with an album that I maybe was aware of, but really hadn't looked at much. It was called WHO, Who, Deluxe and Live at Kingston. It was released in 2020. And some really good stuff. I'm going to be playing more off this album. Of course, the band is The Who. On this particular song, this was a Pete Townshend song. No Roger Daltrey on this song. Pete on guitar and lead vocals. Pino Palladino on bass, and he's played with
a number of bands, John Mayer, Don Henley, David Gilmour, Tears for Fears, Nine Inch Nails, Jeff Beck, Adele. And on drums, Joey Waronker, W-A-R-O-N-K-E-R, on drums. He played with Beck, R.E.M., and Roger Waters. So hope you enjoyed that long set here on KKUP Cupertino, 91.5 on your FM dial. And like I said, we are rocking till midnight, and we're just getting warmed up, and this is proof.

If you were laying in bed with your headphones on next to your partner, they probably didn't appreciate this last set. But anyway, couldn't help myself. We just got too much good rock to get into the show tonight before midnight. Had a lot of fun putting this together, and especially this last set. Hope you enjoyed it. We started off with Ozzy doing Flying High Again. Originally off Diary of a Madman, 1981. That was Randy Rhodes on the guitar. My gosh, great stuff. Really made the song. Bob Daisley on bass. Lee Kerslake on drums. And then one of my favorites, Aldo Nova, doing Fantasy off the self-titled release, released in 1982. Aldo from Montreal, Quebec, Canada, his debut release. And he played all the instruments on this song, and you know, not making excuses. I mean, it might seem like a three chord a three power chord song, but there's a lot going on in that song if you play along with it. He's got a great melody and a couple of kind of transposed melodies. That's probably not the right description, but he's got the staccato piano in the background. He's got the main theme and kind of a background theme. It's a great song. I hope you agreed. And if not, next time I play it, turn it up even louder, and maybe you'll get it. But anyway. I hope you enjoyed it. And then finished up with Boston, doing Feeling Unsatisfied, off their 1978 release, Don't Look Back. You know, Boston, just personal, when their first two albums came out, I thought they were the greatest band ever. Tom Scholz, really, with his guitar work and the tight harmonies, really pulled me in. But unfortunately, Boston got just played into the ground. And so I play it sparingly because I know you've heard it a bunch. But the music, 99% of it is just really well done stuff. And I hope you agreed. And try to work it in when I can. But certainly don't want to overplay it. Or play anything, or too much of anything that you might be hearing on regular commercial radio. We try not to do that here, but we give in to temptation every once in a while, and this was a good example. All right. Okay, up next, like I said, we're rocking till midnight. Up next, this is a set of rockers from the upper Midwest. Be thinking of, make that mental list and check it off as I play the bands. Anyway, here we go.

That's a set of rockers from the upper Midwest. A lot of good stuff. I started off with Grand Funk Railroad doing foot stomping music off their album E Pluribus Funk, released 1971, band out of Flint, Michigan. Mark Farner on guitar and vocals and keyboards. And I mispronounced this guy's last name, and I forgot to check it. Mel, S-C-H-A-C-H-E-R. It's not Shasher. Anyway, I should have looked it up. Sorry, Mel. Anyway, on bass, Don Brewer on drums. And then from Detroit, Bob Seger doing Ramblin' Gamblin' Man, live in Detroit in 1975. Bob on lead vocals, a little guitar, a little piano. Drew Abbott on lead guitar. Alto Reed on sax. Right. Robin Robbins on keyboard. Chris Campbell on bass. Charlie Allen Martin on the drums. And then little tongue-in-cheek, the Blues Brothers. Give Me Some Lovin'. Off the original Blues Brothers soundtrack, 1980. And they profess to be from Calumet City, which was a city in Cook County, which is part of metropolitan Chicago. Of course, Joliet Jake, that's John Belushi, on lead vocals. Elwood Blues, that's Dan Aykroyd, on vocals and harmonica. Steve Cropper and Matt Murphy on guitar. Donald Duck Dunn on bass, Steve Jordan and Willie Hall on the drums, Lou Marini on sax, Ellen Rubin on the trumpet, and that was Tom Scott also on sax, and Tom Malone on sax, trombone, little trumpet, probably not all at the same time. And then MC5 doing Shakin' Street. Played some MC5 last week. Was a request from Aaron from Camarillo. The last week I had off, the Gan Man told me that Aaron had called in. So, been playing some MC5 the last couple of weeks. And really that was the genesis for this set. So, anyway, that was Shakin' Street off an album Back in the USA, 1970. They're from Lincoln Park, Michigan, their debut studio album. And then, not really the upper Midwest, but kind of the mid-Midwest, REO Speedwagon, Golden Country off their album 2, released 1972. They're out of Champaign, Illinois, which is about mid-state and on the east, the eastern edge of Illinois. College town. Kevin Cronin on lead vocals and guitar. Gary Richrath on the lead guitar. Neil Dowdy on keyboards. Greg Philbin on bass. Alan Grazier on the drums. And so had some fun with that set. Hope you enjoyed it. Still bringing some energy. As we will until until we go to the witching hour. Too much good stuff. Could not restrain myself. Up next, in the same vein, we're moving over a state. We're moving over to Ohio, and we're hearing a band from Cleveland. Here we go.

We started off this kind of a short set with the Rick Ray Band doing Lunacy Set Free off their album Acrylic Charlie, released 2020. Band out of Cleveland, Ohio. Rick on guitar and vocals, Dave Snodgrass on bass, Kip Volans on drums, Rick Schultz on reeds and synthesizers, Sam Guanita on keyboards. And then a band out of Rockford, Illinois, Fuse, doing To Your Health off their debut release, Fuse, 1970. That was recorded in 68. Sundberg on vocals, Craig Myers on lead guitar, Rick Nielsen on organ, and Mellotron would end up going to Cheap Trick along with Tom Peterson, who was on bass for Fuse. Also on drums, Chip Greenman. All right, we're rolling up to midnight and finishing up this edition of the Old Rock Zone. We do this every week on Wednesday night from 9 to midnight. Thanks for joining us, and hope you've enjoyed the music. We do it all for you. Appreciate your involvement. Appreciate the thumbs up. Appreciate the suggestions, and thanks to you also, our amazing listeners, that have kept its station afloat monetarily for the last, 54, coming up 54 years. I was 54 in May, so yeah, oh my gosh. Anyway, thanks so very much. But having way too much fun doing this show, and can't imagine anything else. Anyway, I'm going to leave you with a band called Brand X. John Goodsall on guitars. He's from Atomic Rooster. Robin Lumley on keyboards, synthesizers, and Percy Jones also was a member of Soft Machine, and played with Steve Hackett. Phil Collins is on drum. Jack Lancaster's in there on sax, and he helped co-fund Bloodwind Pig. And here we go. Last song of the night. Enjoy. See y'all next week. So this is Brand X. The name of the song is Smacks of Euphoric Hysteria, from an album called Unorthodox Behavior. Song comes to us from Bob in Ontario, Canada. Thanks, Bob. Good stuff. All right, everybody. Enjoy. Good night. See you next week.

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0: darkness. I require the solace of the shadows and the dark of the night. Sunshine is my destroyer. All this shall change. Tonight, the sun sets forever. There shall never be another dawn. Enter!
1: Wait, you hear the bell?
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3: Aloha. My name is Mr. Hand. I have but one question for you. Can you attend my class? It is for your own good, and if you can't make it, I can make you.
4: Hey, may I come in?
3: Oh, please.

0: Don't mean your sister.
1: I mean you're really in the groove.
2: That's a killer, son. That's a killer.
3: Yes, and to keep things going, which I believe we are right about where we should be, may the musical festivities... Yes, indeed. Begin.

0: good way to start things off this morning with the Grateful Dead, October the 19th, 1973, from the Fairgrounds Arena, Oklahoma City, of course, Oklahoma. And that originated from Dick's Picks volume 19. And as the notes indicate, I hope I have his name right, Bill Candelario was the recording expert, overseer of the tapes at that time. And as the notes in that little booklet said, along with members of the Grateful Dead's extended family. So, very, very nice indeed. And that was actually the conclusion of a very long set that included Dark Star and I believe it was the Out of Body Jam. I have to go back and find all the little details, but for right now, that will get us going here, musically speaking, as we work our way to 7 a.m. So once again, you are listening to KKUP Cupertino 91.5 FM. And I'm Bobby G. Very, very happy to be here. The roadways were very clear. Some construction there at the exit off of 101 going northbound to 85. And there was a lot of activity on the southbound lane. So please check to verify as you are going to where you're going to or departing from where you are departing from. Just be careful. So, haven't played this in a long, long time in its entirety, but I found this again in the little shoebox of music. So we'll spend some time with these gentlemen. Mark Almond, once again, please enjoy.
1: This is another song off of our album, Tusk, and... this is a song of Stevie Nicks's called Sarah.

Oh, yes, indeed. As I was explaining to my very, very good friend, George G, it's always amazing when the, and I've learned, it's taken me a while to figure out what the acronyms stand for. The AI, I finally went to the library and looked up the definition. It's analog invasion. And as you can tell, the machines have taken on a mind of their own. So we're going backwards here with this first hour. But it's not a bad thing. So again, George, thank you. And I will rejoin with our conversation here momentarily. So a couple of things. That was, of course, going back to the very start of that set. That was from the Checker Dome. And it was an alternate mix. I know it finally was released on the live, the deluxe edition of Fleetwood Mac Live, and that was right around November of 1979, and I'm pretty sure I saw that tour, but there was a lot of let's just say the calamities of fame, fortune, and rock and roll, the rock and roll high life in the Southern California was somewhat taken a front step or taking the lead on the band and the band members, but they could still hold out in a very good way on stage. Again, Fleetwood Mac, and then following that, of course, as you know, I still say that is one of the most intense songs that came from Cosmos Factory Willie and the Poor Boys. My gosh, I got to think here. I'm on autopilot myself here. But most importantly, there was a lot of, let's just say, pent-up frustration and feelings regarding the Vietnam War. And it was pretty evident in the releases at that time. And the band was still the four-piece with John and Tom Fogerty. Again, Effigy from Willie and the Poor Boys. So, as I said, this would have been a really nice set if it had gone in the right direction. But as all of you know me, we eventually get there one way or another. So, on that note, as they always say, tunes worth waiting for here at KKUP, Cupertino, 91.5 FM and streaming at kkupfm.org.

What is going down? KKUP's 2026 Psychedelic Marathon, that's what's going down. The marathon begins with a two-hour kickoff on Tuesday, June 16th, and resumes Friday, June 19th, through Sunday, June 21st at midnight. KKUP's Psychedelic Marathon will feature music you may not have heard in decades. And that's over 60 hours of psychedelic music to wrap your head around, man. KKUP's Psychedelic Marathon, that's what's going down.

0: 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Keep your secrets.
1: Good.
0: I know you have something to do with it.
1: Good gracious, man.
0: Before you came along, we Bagginses were very well thought of.
1: Indeed.
0: Never had any adventures or did anything unexpected.
1: If you're referring to the incident with the dragon, I was barely involved. All I did was give your uncle a little nudge out of the door.
0: Whatever you did, you've been officially labeled a disturber of the peace.
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3: 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And with that introduction to the second hour, oh my gosh, Blarney, Rebel, thank you so much. Buffalo Springfield, a little tasty tidbit, another follow-up tasty tidbit of Mark Allman. And then alongside of that, and we'll talk about the psychedelic marathon in a moment with the music. And again, George G., thank you so much. And Oklahoma was a very interesting memory indeed, especially if you were in the armed forces. So we'll leave it at that, but in a good way. Mark Allman, and that was from Mark Allman 2, and that was at Entire Side, the Sausalito Bay Suite, the Bridge, the Bay, Solitude, and Friends. If you had those two flip-top container record covers that opened from the top, which I still have, very, very nice indeed. Tommy La Puma and also Blue Thumb Records. So hope you enjoyed that going back to right around 1971. So we will have to dig more into those records as they move to Columbia, that group, so to speak. So we are now moving into the second hour of the School of the Higher Groove, picking things up slightly. And again, the psychedelic marathon on the kickoff on the 16th, and then the 19th, the 20th, and the 21st. Word has it, as you know me, I'm always on the sidelines, but it's going to be a very, let's just say, pseudo-extravaganza with some special events and all sorts of great things to make June unlike what it normally is. So on that note, speaking of individuals and also acknowledging the Fab Four, we'll continue with Mr. Herbie Mann. Please enjoy.

I wrote down a couple of notes when I was going through that, but most importantly, the Muscle Shoals rhythm section was the backup band for Herbie Mann when he recorded that record, Muscle Shoals Nitty Gritty, obviously. And that places it 1969, latter part, right around December, Muscle Shoals Sound Studios, Sheffield, Alabama. And I hope I have this right. Eddie Hinton, and of course Barry Beckett, and Roger Hawkins and David Hood, and along with Herbie Mann. And that was Come Together, of course, as written and performed originally by the Beatles, but that was a nice version regardless. Still very, very nice indeed. So let's go ahead and continue on here. Since we played the Sausalito Bay Suite, keeping ourselves at this point in our neck of the woods here at KKUP Cupertino, 91.5 FM, and streaming at kkupfm.org.

Oh, yes, indeed. From our neck of the woods, Carlos Santana, going back to that first LP on Columbia, 1969, Shades of Time, Sabor, and Jingo, again from their Columbia release, Pacific Recording Studios, San Mateo. Oh my gosh, this all ties together, San Mateo, California. And then, again, going back to Herbie Mann, Muscle Shoals, Nitty Gritty, Come Together. So this today is turning out to be a very interesting, in a nice way, morning. Ray from Santa Cruz, thank you so much. I got another caller on the line here, so this is good news. So we're going to just finish off this this journey here back to, never say back, because we're always, we've never left home plate. So we're going to go to the Winterland. It would have been the ballroom, 1968. Not the arena yet, but I'll have to check that out. But 1968 with these three gentlemen, Eric Clapton, Jack Bruce, and Ginger Baker, here at KKUP Cupertino, 91.5 FM, and streaming at kkupfm.org.

I think I'm going to fill you in at the top of the hour as to what you just heard, as if you don't already know. And as this is sort of a psychophonic prelude to the real deal, let's keep things going. Going back now to the speaking of the real deal, John, Sir Paul, George, and Sir Richard Starkey here at KKUP Cupertino 91.5 FM and streaming at kkupfm.org. 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
1: The All-American halftime. 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Lettuce, tomato. 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
1: Yes, and allow me to say that you are listening to KKUP Cupertino 91.5 FM, streaming at kkupfm.org with our illustrious phone number being 408-900-9539. Just finishing off, going back to the very beginning of the end of the top of the hour, Cream, Spoonful from Winterland, Wheels of Fire, and then it's All Too Much, Penny Lane, and All You Need Is Love, my favorite band in the entire world. Now, alongside of that, this is going to be a test. I have no idea. I have no control over the analog apparitions, and I am hoping I have the right button here, because this is a precursor to what may occur during the psychedelic marathon. I am going to ask. If it doesn't work, I'm going to go to Sonic Purgatory. Tim, are you there?
2: I am here.
1: I can't believe it. I did one thing right in my life. 70 years.
2: You've done a lot right.
1: I don't know. Oh, my gosh. This is the test, and also for all of you that are listening, I'm going to control myself, which you know I can't do, but there's a gentleman that I have looked up to since he actually was the one who interviewed me and picked me up, probably literally a couple times, and shook me around to point me in the right direction, but the great Tim the Doorman is on the phone from beautiful Sparks, Nevada. And this is a test, and I need to cool my jets here, put some music on in the background whatever the term is in professional radio, when you have the background. I knew I could find that word, but we're going to talk for a little bit. I'm sorry. Go ahead, Tim.
2: Oh. The ambient sounds of Bobby G.
1: Oh, my gosh. I tell you. So anyway, and we're going to do this here, but most importantly, that way we have a little bit of time here. Tim and I are going to talk for a couple seconds here. So I'll explain to you what we're doing here, and you can hear this probably in the background as we go through here. There you go. Tim, this is the truth. This is the first time that I have really ever had anyone on the air. And considering that it was your choice whether you bring me on or not, just shows you after 14 years, which is just about that time when I was doing the 9150s, just how this can actually work out. So, Tim, tell me, I know we're talking about this. Is it worth letting the sonic cats out of the bag to tell them what we're going to be doing during the psych marathon, or should I cool my jets and keep this a double secret probationary surprise, whatever you say?
2: I think you're running the circus.
1: Oh, okay.
2: I'm just one of the trained elephants.
1: No, oh gosh, no. Now we're gonna do a test here, because I'm gonna make sure this works out. I don't want to brag here. I shouldn't do this over the radio, but I have an iPhone 0.01 that they don't even make anymore, and it actually has a phono jack. Oh my gosh, I'm telling you, just amazing how things have gone in opposite directions. So I can pick Tim up here, but I'm checking the volumes to see, as we have the Fab Four solo in the background. So, Tim, go ahead and just tell me how things are going over there. I know you got up early, went to the gym. I know you've already made your health milkshake and all of that, and you're there with Sherry. So how is it? Tell us about how this is over there.
2: Things are great. It finally got warm again. It's up to 80. Sherry's in the other room listening on her phone to the KKUP FM app. And she's monitoring us to make sure we don't do anything stupid, and to monitor the sound so it's acceptable over the air. Because I have no way of knowing, you know, that there's two different systems here. There's the one that's the FM over the airwaves, and then there's the FM that you get through the apps on the phones. So I'm hoping it's all working good. If it sounds good in the studio, it's probably sounding good out in the world.
1: Well, Peter just came in. He's looking at me saying, "What is going on?" But because he knows that, you know, everything
2: is so
1: synchronized. But normally, but no, this is great. And I got to remember myself here, because when I work with when you and I go on, I tend to keep the fader hot, but I'm going to bring it down a little tiny bit so that way I know what the settings are. But the most important thing is I got to remember to bring my phone charger. I let that go. Then everything goes to a heck in a handbasket. But again, Tim, this is great. And most importantly, I I'll go ahead. You know what? Considering that this gentleman here, again, Tim, thank you so much. Look at this. Oh, I think, did I lose him? Oh, no. Let's see here. I think I lost you. We're gonna try this again. Let's see if I can call him back here, because we're gonna. This is all in real time here. And thank you all for your patience, because we're gonna do this, and make sure this works. Let's see here. Here we go. How do I? Oh, here we go. Tim, you back?
2: I'm back.
1: All right. Okay. Good.
2: I don't know what happened. Somebody.
1: No. I
2: tried to call me or something.
1: It was not me. I can only do one thing in one decade. But again, yeah. I'll let all of you know here. So and again, as I said, I'm on the sidelines here for the psychedelic marathon. But the Tim and I should always put Tim first. I should always say that Tim and I are going to finish off the third hour of the psychedelic marathon. And basically from 9 to midnight, and it's going to be a real nice deal. I know, I want to say, Big Ed, I hope you're listening also, because we're going to pull out some of the material that we haven't played in a long time, and Tim's just got this phenomenal collection. I've got a small shoebox. You've got the real deal. So we're going to be sharing music and from Tim's collection. And most importantly, that'll be on at midnight on the 21st of Sunday. So this will be really, really nice. So, Tim, I'm doing all the talking, but go ahead. Again, considering how generous and how gracious you've been, again, please, let's this has been a great test drive. So go ahead and tell me more, so we can kind of bring this into a real nice, I want to say, introductory conclusion here, if that even makes any sense.
2: Yeah, well, I'm really looking forward to the psychedelic marathon. I've got Friday all dialed in, all 6 hours, and I've got 3 hours of Saturday to weed out some of the wheat from the chaff and go from there, and then we'll just go from there. But want to make sure that right now, like, if we pot me down and play a song and see what happens when we come back.
1: Okay.
2: How would that be?
1: You know what? Since this is live radio, you can only do this here at KKUP, Cupertino. Let's do that. I'm going to go ahead and let's try this again. Okay. I think I've got the meter set, and I got enough music here to work with. So let's go ahead and do that. Okay. Can he do it? Here we go.

0: Do we have contact? Tim, are you there?
1: Yeah.
0: Okay. I think this is going to work out perfectly. I think this is going to work out.
1: Yeah. If Dan Fasciolo will quit trying to call me, it would be great.
0: I'm not supposed to laugh on the radio. I'm showing my true colors here, which is, of course.
1: Well, no, he's the guy that's been trying to call me.
0: Oh, my gosh. No, Dan, we love you. I tell you, this is KKUP June Madness, as my friend Ray was telling me. It started with the Psychophonic Sunday, and it's not going to end. So most importantly, again, Tim, I think we're there. Like I said, I'll do all the make sure the mechanical elements are working. I know Peter's out there in the hallway saying, "What in the heck is going on?" But Peter, you want to say hi to Tim? Are you still there? Tim,
1: here
0: he is.
1: Yes, I'm here.
0: This is not the typical me. Go ahead. He's on the phone.
2: Yes, I know. Hi, Tim.
1: I'm on the board. Yes. I'm on that little.
0: I can only hear. You know what? I can only hear. Now that's interesting. I can only hear you, Tim, over the. I don't know why. Now let's see. You know what? You still there?
1: Yes.
0: Yeah. You know what? I can only hear you on the headphones, but that's okay. Yeah. No. But
1: well, you probably have me potted down on the board.
0: Now let's see. Interesting, because I have you potted up. Am I doing something? Is there? Well, you know, that's going to be. Well, as long as you're going over the air, as long as Sherry can hear you over the air, that's good.
1: We'll find out when I leave this room.
0: Okay, I know. Yeah, because I can hear you on the headphones. Yeah, let me let me know if there's anything, because I think I have the buttons here set. Because I wouldn't be cueing you. No, I've got you all the way up. You know what I did? Peter had to remind me. I didn't turn off the mic. Okay, but although let's see. Yeah, but I'm going to be talking to Tim though. Yeah, no, that's going to be interesting. I got to keep the microphone on to be able to talk to you. So, or maybe, that's because I'm going to be live on the mic too. So there you go. But we're good. Okay, all right then.
1: That's great.
0: Okay, this was for all of you listening. This was live radio here at KKUP Cupertino 91.5 FM, a on the spot test again. Tim, thank you so much. Wishing you and Sherry all great things. Take care. I'll be talking to you again during the marathon. And again, you all the best to the two of you. Love you. Thanks so much, Tim.
1: Okay.
0: All right.
1: Have a good day.
0: All right. You got it. Thanks. Take care.
1: Bye.
0: Bye-bye. Okay, again, you are listening to KKUP Cupertino, 91.5 FM, streaming at kkupfm.org. And we're going to go back to the remaining music of Sir Paul McCartney.

Oh, yes, indeed. I think we're back on planet Earth after that. I want to thank Dan Fascioli for letting me know that, and he was very, very honest, and I always appreciate his true, I want to say, words of wisdom, saying you just gave an example of what not to do over the radio. So I think we covered all the gamuts on that, as we'll call that this the psychedelic history lesson 101. So again, Tim and Sherry, thank you so much. And again, I think we're set for what is coming down the pike here for the psychedelic marathon. I'm looking here to see where I'm at. Not exactly sure exactly, but I will say one thing. Music-wise, we just finished off with, of course, from the Bangladesh performance, George Harrison and Friends, and that was the alternate mix with that sax solo that you still can't find on that record, but it'll one day it'll show up. Beef Jerky, John Lennon and the Plastic Ono Band, and Paul McCartney and Wings, Back Seat of My Car. So, again, you are listening to KKUP Cupertino, 91.5 FM. Everything is going as it shouldn't, but that's always, sometimes you need that to shake things up a little tiny bit. But we're going to continue here, starting on precisely at 7 a.m. with Peter in Newwood. Peter is back. And Rayanne, thank you so much for that incredible, incredible coverage. You did two shows. Took it to another stratosphere, so you are the absolute greatest. So thank you so much. So let's go ahead and work into the next set here. And again, you are listening to KKUP FM. 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

0: Hey, babe, I think I'm having a flashback or something.
1: Be cool, dude. It's the annual KKUP Psychedelic Marathon. Just like Woodstock, it's going to be 3 days of peace, love, and happiness with the grooviest music on the planet. It's going to start with a two-hour kickoff on Tuesday, June 16th. And it continues from Friday, June 19th, all the way to Sunday, June 21st at midnight. Dude, it's the mind-blowing music that changed our lives forever. 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

Well, I think that says it all. Again, that I'm not sure that had to be Lars and Jackie. And there's no question the mood is already transitioning as we move closer to the 16th, the 19th, the 20th, and the 21st of this month, KKUP's 2026 Psychedelic, the Psychathon. So please keep that in mind. And music-wise, we just finished off going back to the last cut, Harry Nilsson, and that was the great, I think he was phenomenal as a drummer. I know there was some real bad, there was a dark side, but Jim Gordon on drums, Jump Into the Fire, and then Bobby Womack. I listened to one of the great radio stations in the Bay Area coming in this morning, driving northbound, and they were playing some Bobby Womack. I think it was it 110th Street? Across 110th Street, and I thought I'd just go ahead and add this in. Again, If You Don't Want My Love with, Ronnie Wood from his album Now Look. That was 1974, 71 for the Madman Across the Water, the final cut you heard just now. Originally the unreleased version. It didn't come out for a while, and that had, of course, Mick Ronson on guitar, and that was also with Michael Chapman and also Herbie Flowers. 1971, again, Madman Across the Water, Sir Elton John. So I am just about where I want to be. Again, Peter will be starting as close to on precisely as you can possibly get, 7 a.m. And please log on to KKUPFM.org for the details. You can see the Faces Marathon t-shirt and also the schedule, the agenda for all the great programs that are coming up, again, as part of this wonderful, wonderful radio station. So, if I'm not mistaken, I am going to finish off here. Peace, love, happiness, harmony, non-violence. And as Peter was telling me, it came through, at least in his case, during the primaries. All good things to each and every one of you. Please take care of yourselves as you would take care of each other, and you will never ever regret anything in life. Music is the salvation, and as that goes, freedom of speech, courtesy of KKUP Cupertino, will always carry that flame. So thank you so much. It's been a very interesting day today, and thank you for all of you for putting up with me. But I truly love this radio station for the little part that I play. So take care. Love y'all. And stay tuned here just about at the top of the hour for New Wood. And I'll see you next week.

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2: 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My name is Peter. It's just about 6 seconds before 7 o'clock, so I think we're safe to start today's edition of New Wood.

that was T.M. Smith with his tribute to Chicago police chief and musician Francis P. Frank O'Neill. The song's called Big Frank and the Book. The book he wrote is called Music of Ireland and contains hundreds and hundreds of great tunes that Captain O'Neill, Chief O'Neill, collected. That song comes from T.M. Smith's album Participating at Last. Before that, we heard the Black Brothers and What a Times, a title track from one of their albums, and Chief O'Neill gets a mention in that song as well. Before that, Dick Gaughan did his cover of Ruby Tuesday from the Ceylon album. You know, we have a Ruby Tuesday here at KKUP too. She's on with J-Cat most every Tuesday between, I think, 7 and 10. So you can hear Ruby Tuesday right here at 91.5. Before Dick Gaughan, we started the show with a bit of Good Morning Blues from Van Morrison, Lonnie Donegan, and Chris Barber. That's from an album that was recorded live in Belfast called Skiffle Sessions. It's 18 minutes after 7 o'clock. A big thank you to Ray Ann, who covered for me while I was working at a vote center here in San Jose. And it's really great to know you've got somebody as good as Ray Ann to have your back when you got to be away from your show for a couple of weeks. So thanks a bunch, Ray Ann, and I hope you folks out there enjoyed her as well. All right, let's hear some of those reels and whatnot that they were talking about in those songs. This is Kevin Crawford. He's the flute player from Lunasa, and this is some tracks from his solo album.

0: Thank you.
1: Yes, indeed. A tale of seduction, or would probably be considered sexual harassment today. That's Dave Swarbrick's version of the two musicians, two magicians, from an album called Live at Jackson's Lane. Dave Swarbrick has kind of a unique, slithery fiddle playing style. Started that set off a little ways back with three reels from Kevin Crawford, Jim Donahue's Gorman's, and Kiss Me Kate from the D Flute album. Followed that up with Mosaic, which is an interesting band. They didn't do very many albums, but we have one called Live from the Powerhouse. And from that we heard The Rocky Road to Dublin, coupled with the old-timey American tune Indian Ate the Woodchuck. And Mosaic features Andy Irvin on vocals, although we didn't hear any on that track, but he plays bouzouki and mandolin and harmonica. Donald Lunny is in the band, also the American old-time fiddler Bruce Molsky, who is definitely playing on that track. Nikola Parov, and second fiddle was Rens van der Zalm, who also plays mandolin and guitar and some other instruments. Live from the Powerhouse from Mosaic. After that, Nathan Gourley and Laura Feddersen with The Haymaker, Return to Camden Town, and My Mary Ann, another one of the tunes collected by Chief O'Neill. And that album of theirs is called Brightly or Darkly. 23 minutes before 8 o'clock. The phone number down here at KKUP, if you have a request to make or just want to say good morning, is 408-900-9539. We're going to continue with an album that I kind of neglected for a long time. This was long one of my favorite albums, and somehow it just got forgotten. This is Josephine Marsh.

That's Blackwater Side from the album Blackwater by Alton, featuring Mireille Nouini on the vocals. Before that, we heard a pair of waltzes from the Pusies. We heard a Swedish tune, first Liten Vals, and then one called Julia's Waltz. Pusies' album Change Days, Same Roots. And we started off with two tunes from Josephine Marsh's album, which is just called Josephine Marsh. We heard Tony Dalton's and Tay in a Bucket. It's 10 minutes before 8 o'clock. We're going to continue here with a group called Captain Mackey's Goatskin and String Band. It's actually Jimmy Crowley and Martine O'Connor. And they assumed a different entity for this band. The album's called Soldier's Songs, The Irish Abroad and Soldiering. We're going to hear The Ballad of Tom Crean, which is about Tom Crean, who was an explorer of the Antarctic. So here we go.

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This is KKUP Cupertino.

A trio of slides from Paddy Keenan on the Illan Pipes. From his album Na Keen Affair, we heard Herb Reed's She Said She Couldn't Dance and Shootin' a Bull from Paddy Keenan. Before that, two gentlemen who will be coming to our area soon, Sean Gavin and Colm Gannon. Sean Gavin on the flute and Colm Gannon on the accordion. From their album The Boys of 25, we heard The Peacock's Feather and Bantry Bay. They'll be doing a show down at the Ugly Mug in Soquel in just under 2 weeks. It's going to be on Tuesday, June the 16th. And if you're interested in going to that show, you can go to the website of the Celtic Society of the Monterey Bay. CelticSociety.org is the URL, and you can get tickets there. They're also doing a show in Pacific Grove, if you live a little further south. That one will be on June the 14th. That's a Sunday night at St. Mary's Church by the Sea down there in Pacific Grove. Sean Gavin and Colm Gannon. Before them, we heard Keith Murphy and Becky Tracy with a nice version of Stan Rogers' great song, Northwest Passage, from their album Golden. That one's also about exploration, at least to some extent, as was the first song in that set, The Ballad of Tom Crean, from Jimmy Crowley and Martin DeCogan. I think I said Martine O'Connor before, but that was a mistake. From the album Soldier's Songs, The Irish Abroad and Soldiering, Jimmy Crowley and Martin DeCogan. In between that and Northwest Passage, we heard Oliver Schroer, and he did Freedom Row, which is the title track. No, it isn't. Freedom, what is the name of that album? Let me get this straight for you. Yeah, it is called Freedom Row. Okay. I was slipping there. It's about 16 minutes after 8 o'clock. We've got all the way until 10 o'clock to go today on New Wood. So if there's something you would like to hear, you can always give me a call at 408-900-9539. We'll have at least 15 or 20 minutes or so more of Irish and Scottish music and then move on to some other stuff after that. Next up here, we've got the Battlefield Band.

sea, and I steered my course for Holland, which proved my destiny. 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

We started that set with four tunes from the Battlefield Band off the album Rain, Hail, or Shine. We heard the Canongate Twitch, Steamboat to Detroit, 20 Pounds of Gin, sounds like a lot, and Break Your Bass Drone. After that, we heard Enoch Kent telling us about the Sheffield Apprentice, who claims he was framed, but he was about to be hung all the same. Came from Enoch Kent's album Love, Lust, and Loathing. After that, we heard The Fire, some local folks. David Brewer on the flute, Rebecca Lomnicki on the fiddle, and Adam Hendy on guitar. And they did The Golden Anniversary, Melting the Floor, and Night of the Hats from the album Radiance. After that, it was Patrick Street with a couple of tunes, three tunes from their album On the Fly, Martin Wynn's, Jackie Coleman's, and Malin's Fancy. And we wound up the set there with Martin Simpson and the Lakes of Champlain from his Prodigal Son album. Lake Champlain is on the border between New York and Vermont. It's a great big lake, very long, skinny lake. And that's a version of a song that's known in Ireland as the Lakes of Cool Finn. This Lakes of Champlain, that's a New England version with somewhat different verses. That gets us caught up. 20 minutes before 9 o'clock, we're going to complete our transition from Celtic music to American music with a little bit of Wake the Dead.

0: 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The last track we heard was Won't You Come and Sing for Me. That was Jody Stecker and Kate Brislin's version of the song written by Hazel Dickens. And it comes from the album Our Town. Before that, Norman Blake did The Maple on the Hill from his album Far Away Down on a Georgia Farm. We heard a nice instrumental version of Stephen Foster's Hard Times Come Again No More. Harvey Reed from his album Chestnuts. Snuck in one more Irish song before that, Craigie Hill, done by Peter Joseph Burt from the album Sunken Forest. And we started off with a little Wake the Dead from their very first album. Danny Carnahan on the lead vocals and Sylvia Harold singing harmony, and the rest of the great band, Paul Katapish, Kevin Carr, Cindy Brown, Maureen Brennan. I'm probably leaving somebody else out, but Wake the Dead, always a fine band. I believe that gets us caught up. Before we go back to music, let me tell you just a little bit about KKUP. We are a listener-sponsored, all-volunteer station. We've been on the air since 1972. We just had our 54th anniversary a couple of weeks ago. And you'll never hear a commercial here at KKUP. We survive only through the donations of you folks, our listeners, and we really appreciate everybody who's contributed to KKUP recently and over the many years since 72. We think that a radio station that plays stuff you don't hear elsewhere on the dial, many different styles and all without commercial interruptions, is something that should continue on into the future. And thanks to you, I think we have a good chance of doing that. Special thank you to the people who contributed during our Bob Dylan's birthday bash a couple of weeks back. We raised over $14,000 with a one-day event, and that's pretty amazing. We have another amazing event coming up for you later this month. June 19th through 21st will be our annual psychedelic marathon. So be sure to get ready for that. And if you can, we'd really appreciate you making a pledge to KKUP. You can do it now. You can do it then. It's very easy. You can always call us up down here at 408-900-9539. But an even simpler, quicker way to get it done is to go to our website, kkupfm.org, or use our KKUP app. And either way, there's a Join Now button that you can click, which will take you to a secure site where you can make a pledge with a major credit card. So if you believe in local alternative radio, please consider making a pledge to KKUP. All right, up next, we've got music from a new band, a new release from a band called The Onlys, a little Cumberland Gap here at 91.5.
1: One, two, three, four.

Sail Away. That's Malcolm Dalglish and the Oolites from Bloomington, Indiana, off their album Pleasure. Before that, we heard a version of Will the Circle Be Unbroken from Dana and Susan Robinson. That comes from the American Hornpipe release. Arnie Nyman on the banjo and Chris Cool on guitar before that with a tune from Five Strings Attached, Volume 1, Walking the Dog, one that was written by Arnie Nyman. The Rhythm Rats did Wolves A-Howlin' from the album I Believe I'll Go Back Home. And we started that set off with Cumberland Gap from the Only's recent release, You Climb the Mountain. Let me tell you about a couple of musical events that are coming up here in our area. This Saturday, June the 6th, you can go and see

a duo who do contemporary folk and Americana, Misner and Smith. They'll be playing a 7 o'clock show at the Ugly Mug down in Soquel. 4640 Soquel Drive is the address. This is a concert that's sponsored by the Fiddling Cricket. And they have a bunch of good shows. Their next one is Bonnie June and Bonfire. That one will be 3 weeks from Saturday on June the 27th. So for information about those shows, you can go to fiddlingcricket.com on the web. Also, the ones I mentioned earlier, Celtic Society of the Monterey Bay is putting on Sean Gavin and Colm Gannon on June 16th. That's a Tuesday evening show, and they are a fine flute and accordion duo. Sean Gavin plays a flute and also the Irish pipes, the Illan pipes. So if you're interested in checking that one out, you can go to CelticSociety.org on the web for tickets. They are also, the same duo is performing a couple of days earlier down in Pacific Grove at St. Mary's by the Sea. That one is June 14th, and tickets for that are also available at CelticSociety.org. The last Celtic Society show for the summer will be the Scottish singer Iona Fife. That one is on the 16th of July. So that's some things to go. It's always fun to see live music. It's really great, you know, when you think about it, if you want to see world-class, incredible musicians in the rock and pop sphere, so to speak, you got to pay hundreds of dollars, sometimes thousands of dollars to see them. Whereas you can see these great folk, Americana, and Celtic or world music acts for, you know, something much, much less than that. We don't talk about prices too much here at KKUP, but it's way, way, way less than you'd pay for that. And the venues are more intimate. It's just a great thing. It's remarkable that you can see all these world-class musicians for very small sums. Okay, let's see. We got a little while. We got half an hour to go this morning before the Night Owl Record Shop comes your way at 10 o'clock. So I hope you can stick around. KKUP has got good music for you all day long. We've got jazz in the afternoon. We got blues in the early evening. And if you like folk and Americana and some bluegrass, check out the Moonlight Trail with Jackie tonight between 7 and 9. That'll be followed by the Grateful Duck from 9 until 10 with an hour of Grateful Dead music. And after that, some great psychedelic music with Cricket from 10 o'clock on till at least midnight. So lots of good things here at KKUP all day and every day here at 91.5. Up next, we've got a song written by Pete Sutherland, a fine singer-songwriter. And this one's called 1800 and Froze to Death. It's about a summer that didn't really happen. They called it the Year Without a Summer. It was back in 1816. And I'm not sure the reason for it, but it was a little quirk of climate. It was very, very cold, the summer of 1816.

All right, 1800 and Froze to Death from Nightingale off their album Jolie. Ken Perlman was up before that with some tracks from his album Island Boy. We heard the title track Island Boy and St. Anne's Reel. He is not from the tropics, not from Hawaii or the Caribbean. He is from Prince Edward Island up there in Canada. A quick note about the Misner and Smith concert. Alert listener Patrick called in to say that, as far as he knows, at any rate, that show has been canceled or postponed. And I don't know, it's still up on the Fiddling Cricket website, so I don't know exactly what's going on with that. But your best bet, if you'd like to go to that or already have tickets for that, would be to contact the Fiddling Cricket. The information about how to do that is on the website. So sorry if we confused anybody there, but I've been real busy for the past 2 weeks and haven't always read my email about things like that. Okay, up next, we got a brand new album of acoustic blues from Andy Cohen and William Lee Ellis and Eleanor Ellis. It's called Whistling Past the Graveyard. And we're going to listen to something from that right here. This is I'll Be Rested When the Roll's Called.

We saw Santa dancing naked on the beach. He was Santa on the loose. He was Santa unleashed.

Santa go to that North Pole.

Banana Moon. That's Zoe Lewis from the album Small is Tremendous. Before that, we heard Scott T. Miller. His new album is called Gigantic Spoons, and it's full of songs that are just plain weird, like the one we heard there, Santa Dancing Naked on the Beach. Not sure I want to see that, but hey. Tim O'Brien did Less and Less from the album Traveler. Kieran Kane, by request with Kevin Welch. And Eight More Miles from an album called 11, 12, 13, live in Melbourne. That's some concert that took place on the 12th and 13th of November in 1999. And before that, starting the set from the brand new album from William Lee Ellis, Eleanor Ellis, and Andy Cohen, I'll Be Rested When the Roll is Called. The album is called Whistling Past the Graveyard. I'm about out of here. I'm going to play one more thing, going to run over a little bit into the Night Owl Record Shop. I was going to play this a couple of weeks ago, and I switched to Killed by a Coconut instead. But this is Bob Gibson singing Shel Silverstein, and this is called Making a Mess of Commercial Success. This is also the name of this album.

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My thanks once again to Rayanne, who filled in for me for the last 2 weeks. I'll see you all next week. 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

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And it carries a heavy burden on your heart to know that the someone they love is your very best friend. I tell you, when somebody else is rocking your cradle better than you can rock your cradle yourself, there's only one thing left in this world for you to do. 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

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This really makes you blow your top. And you go right ahead and though it hurts you to your heart and shoot her. And realizing what you've done, you say, baby, please forgive me. I'm sorry. And with her last dying breath, she looks up at you and says,

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0: The Supremes were experimenting with new songwriters.
1: There was a long time between Reflections and Love Child. The Supremes had been off for quite a while, and we decided we all got to buckle down together and get a hit record.
0: The result was the trio's number one record, despite some rather controversial lyrics, as Mary Wilson remembers.
2: During those days, we were doing a lot of Ed Sullivan shows and different TV shows where the producers, and they had a lot of censorship in those days, the one producer kind of questioned the connotation of Love Child and wasn't quite sure that we should sing it on the national TV. But of course, Motown was quite strong and they managed to get it through. And I feel it was a very pertinent lyric for that time, because that was definitely what was going on.

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Hi, everyone, from Tommy Dorsey's beautiful new Casino Gardens in Ocean Park, California, just west of the city of Los Angeles. We take you dancing to music by the new band sensation of the year, Earl Spencer and his orchestra, with lyrics by Doris Carl and Bob Hayward. As for me, my name's Vince Williams.

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Hey, everybody, what's up? It's Johnny Cosmic. It's KKEP Cupertino, 91.5 on your FM dial. I'm back. It is 3 o'clock, the top of the hour, and we're going to be playing the blues for you. Got a bunch of things that are going to be talked about today, and along with a lot of music, mostly music. That's what I'm doing. And so tune in, and if you got a friend that doesn't have the radio at 91.5, you can have them go ahead and jump on www.kkep.org, and you can catch us streaming around the world. So there you go. I'll be with you in just a minute. But in the meantime, let's have some fun. What you think?

Yeah, a little bit of William Clark there. A little more than a little bit. You heard a couple, actually, off Serious Intentions. Feel Like Jumping and Soon Forgotten. I started off the set with Sid Morris's House Party, and that's off the Take Me Back CD. A little bit of Ruth Brown in there in between. I Ain't Got Nothing But the Blues off Fine and Mellow. And the great Pine Top Perkins, Just Keep On Drinking. And that's on Blind Pig's Records 40th Anniversary Collection. I'm Johnny Cosmic. I'll be with you up until about 5 o'clock. This is KKP Cupertino. And, you know, a couple of cool things that are happening in the blues community. You might have started hearing some things, some rumblings. San Jose Rocks, it's an organization that Dan Orloff has been working on for a long, long time. He tried to kick off a thing some years back at a theater where he had myself and Sam Varilla and a whole bunch of other cats play, where he wanted to actually turn a place into a concert venue over at the Pavilion that was downtown San Jose. And, you know, he's been working on this project for a long time. And as you might know, he just actually started becoming pretty successful at this. He did the Grateful Dead plaque to commemorate their first gig in San Jose, which was where they actually played as the Grateful Dead. And that was around 6th and Santa Clara Street, where the City Hall is now, actually. And so there's a plaque there, and they did a big press thing, and it's really cool. He's focusing on a lot of things and people and artists from San Jose and the Silicon Valley area that made a lot of things happen. And there's a lot of notable people that people don't know about, like Tommy and Dickie Smothers. Let's see, Stevie Nicks. God, there's a host of people. The Doobie Brothers, of course. And Nikki Six, and a whole bunch of folks that originated here in San Jose and became great in their own right and brought a lot of music to the rest of the world. With that being said, right now he's focusing on the blues because they're getting ready for the Metro, for the Fountain Blues and Brews Festival. I almost call it the Metro because that's what it was for years. It is the longest running blues festival in California with a great lineup, and we'll be getting into that lineup later. You know, cats like Eric Gale and Ronnie Baker Brooks and Ruthie Foster and a whole bunch of other folks are going to be there. It's going to be a good time at the end of this month. So as I said, we'll be talking about that, but they are kicking off their website really soon, and then the focus is on the blues. So I'm honored to be a part of that, along with the cats that started San Jose as the blues epicenter for California. You know, there's more blues here than anywhere else in California to this day. So, you know, there's guys that, you know, in the beginning, Chris Kane, Tommy Castro, Sam Varilla, Andy Just, Gary Smith, myself included, along with the other cats that came after us, Andy Mazzelli. A lot of people are not around anymore. Renee Solis. So I'm going to get ready to play some Night Cry for you in a little bit. A host of other cats, Sid Morris, a lot of folks that helped create this scene here. You know, Gary's got stories about, you know, Robin Ford sleeping on his couch, you know, Charlie Musselwhite hanging down here, and all the people that came through here. John Lee Hooker, who was a mainstay in the San Jose area because he was living in Gilroy, then he moved to Los Altos, but he spent most of his free time, if he wasn't watching baseball, in San Jose hanging out. You know, you could walk in any given time and almost trip over John Lee at JJ's. So, you know, there's a lot of stories, a lot of history. And thanks, Dan, for doing this and thinking about all of us that are out there. So and Tommy said, you know, it's great that San Jose is getting some recognition. So we'll be having more information about what's going to be happening with that. Like, it's going to be a round table. There's going to be a bunch of tapings of shows for cats that are still happening, you know. And then we're going to talk about the ones that aren't with us anymore, like, of course, Alvin Draper, Renee Solis, Andy Mazzelli, and, you know, guys that played a big role in the happening that was going on here
Plus, there's going to be a focus on the old JJ's blues and clubs before that that were playing the blues, and then clubs during that time that also honored and played blues musicians.

this is always fun to play, and I miss Renee dearly, and it was a great band, and we came along through the ranks together. So here you go. It's KKP Cupertino. It is 25 minutes past the hour, 3 o'clock, and I'll be with you till 5.

Little taste of Rod Piazza and the Mighty Flyers. Yeah. You heard the bounce and So Glad I Have the Blues. Started off with some Night Cry. Couple off their Run for Cover CD. You heard When I'm Drinking and All Night Long. All right, this is KKEP Cupertino, and I'm broadcasting, of course, live. And I hope you guys are digging the show today. And I'll let you know what's going on around the neighborhood at about the top of the hour. In the meantime, I got a message. Anyway, I want to say hi to my buddy Toddy Gould is out there listening up from Mesco, and he's cruising around Northern California, and he's got us on the air. So thanks for tuning in, and I'm going to send this one out to you. All right, it's KKP, Cupertino, Johnny Cosmic.

That's what I'm talking about. The legendary Otis Rush. But I got to tell you, you know, nothing like Chicago blues. Woo! That put a hurting on me, and I'm the one that played it. Anyway, let me get back into it. You're a Gambler Blues. That was off the Topps record. And matter of fact, I believe that was recorded at the San Francisco Blues Festival, from my understanding. My old horn player, Julian Vaught, actually was on that recording. And so anyway, I'm going to get back into some stuff here after I give you some announcements and let you know what's going on in the neighborhood. But let me tell you what I did play. Started off with Get Right Before You Get Left. That's Joe Moss. I mean, I'm sorry, that's Nick Moss. I was thinking of Chicago, and I used to hang with his brother Joe. Anyway, the Nick Moss band off the High Cost of Low Living CD. A little bit of Chris Kane, Street of Broken Dreams, and that's off the Somewhere Along the Way. We did the legendary blues band, which is after Muddy Pass. All those cats got together and recorded some records. And my cousin Willie singing on that one, Willie Big Guy Smith. And you heard Money. That's off the Red Hot and Blue LP. I jumped into the vinyl. And then, of course, Gambler's Blues, Otis Rush on the Topps LP. All right, it's 4 minutes past the hour here at KKEP and probably all over the Pacific West Coast. So tonight, if you guys feel like going out and playing some music, all you bluesicians and up-and-comers, there is the program over at Little Lou's. Starts at about 7 o'clock tonight. And actually, I believe it starts at 6. Yeah, it's actually 6 to about 9:30. So you guys can fall by. Johnny Cat is holding court there, and it's always a good time. So you can fall by and take your guitar or your drumsticks or whatever you might play, your washboard, you know, and go on out and have a little bit of fun and get in shape. As we know, as we were saying last time, it's coming to the end of the Redwood City Blues Jam. They're going to start doing more national acts and international acts if things go right. And so now I can talk about it a little bit more. When Vince was on the air, he was talking about what they were going to do, but it was kind of, the plans were kind of embargoed a little bit. So that's why there's not going to be a jam anymore, because there are so many of them now. You can always go out and jam, but you can't always catch a touring band come through the peninsula. Now there's another theater that's doing some stuff there, but the Club Fox is a great venue, and they want to start bringing in different talent, which is great. You know, it's great for the area, it's great for the fans, and you can always see other cats other places. So there you go. There'll be more information about that. I believe starting in July they're going to switch to one or two Thursdays a month or something like that. But I'll have more information, as I said, as that goes on. Also at the Poorhouse Bistro tonight, Jeff Maduri's doing his thing. And they always have different themes. But he'll be on tonight at about 6 o'clock, 6 to 9. Jeffrey Halford and his Healers are going to be at the Poorhouse on Saturday night. That's at the Poorhouse Bistro. And yeah, it's about the same time, 6 to about 9 o'clock. And go on down and check them out if you want to, because there's not a cover and you can have a good time there. Biscuits and Blues. Fillmore Slim's going to be there on the 5th, and then Josh Smith on the 6th. And actually, our band's going to be there on the 12th. So there's a lot of cool things happening that's going to be there. The West Coast Reblues is going to be there June 9th. Joey Delgado is going to be coming to town around the end of the month. So there's a whole bunch of blues going on. Rick Estrin and the Nightcats, July 18th. So check the calendar. If you guys want to go out and catch some live stuff, you're more than welcome. The Blues Festival's coming up at the end of the month. And I'll be back to tell you a little more about that on the next little segment. But in the meantime, I got a little old room full of blues for you. Here we go.

0: Speaking of lonesome blues, blues ain't that lonely if you decide you want to go out to a cool gig. Matter of fact, the longest running blues festival in California right now is getting ready to happen on June 27th and 28th, and it's going to be at Plaza Park, and there's tickets, and there's meet and greets, and there's a great lineup, it's the Fountain Blues and Brews Festival. And so that's going to be happening, and it's been going on for a long, long time. And it's going to be right downtown, and it's going to be a great time. And I'll tell you, if I was in town, I'd be hepping it up, because this is one of the better lineups that they've had in years. And they've stepped up the game quite a bit. You know, last year they had Kingfish and some other cats. This year, they got like Eric Gale, who's headlining. If you all you guitar wizards want to see something, he's the man, along with Ronnie Baker Brooks. And there's a few stages. I'll run down who's all playing. Faye Carroll, Fillmore Slim, Lady Bianca, and Alvon Johnson all at one time. And that's going to be, this is at 12th, kicking it off like at, I'm sorry, the 27th, kicking off at about noon. And then Ruthie Foster, Joanna Shaw Taylor, the great Eric Gales, and he's closing out that show. On the 28th, you got Ben Rice and the PDX Hustle, Mark Broussard, Southern Avenue, and Ronnie Baker Brooks. I gotta tell you, that it's a really together lineup, and it's solid. So you know, if you got nothing to do, or if you got something else to do, it's San Jose's own Blues Festival. So there you go. And on that note, what I'm going to do is I'm going to take the ninth caller here at 408-260-2999 to win a pair of tickets for the festival. And they'll be mailed to your address. So I'm going to play some more Otis Rush because it felt so good. And I'll take the 10th caller at 408-900-9539. That's 408-900-9539. All right, here we go.
1: Let's welcome back to San Francisco the legendary Otis Rush. Otis Rush.

0: All right, a little bit of alphabet blues. Mr. Ballantyne's in the house. How you doing, man? What's going on?
1: I'm here.
0: Yeah, all the...
1: I made it. I'm here.
0: All the way from his house. Thank you, ladies and gentlemen.
1: Yes.
0: Little Rod Piaz and the Mighty Flyers. Alphabet blues is what you just heard there. I started off the set with some Room Full of Blues. We did That's My Life off the Jumping and Swinging, and also we did Duke's Blues, and I did a block of Otis Rush because, like I said, it felt so good. Right Place at the Wrong Time, Crosscut Saw, the Topps Live Instrumental, Feel So Bad, and then I got into some Otis Redding, and I played Can't Turn You Loose, Been Loving You Too Long, and there you have it. Now you know it is 9 minutes before the hour of 5 o'clock right here at KKEP, and then Mr. Ballantyne is going to be doing his thing, and then after that we got Jackie that's going to be falling by and taking you on through later on into the evening. So I'll be back next week, and I'm just back announcing now so I can pack up, because this man's got a lot of work to do for the next couple hours. He'll be with you up until about 7 o'clock, I believe. Also, the Bob Dylan Marathon brought us $14,620. The next one's coming up June 19th and 20th, and it's going to be the Psychedelic Marathon. So all you guys that can remember it, you weren't there. So since you weren't there, you can get a reoccurrence now. So there you go. That's going to be June 19th and 20th. So keep an ear out, and... a lot of things are going to be happening. The Mountain Winery is getting ready to fire up their series. Montalvo is getting ready to do their series. There's a lot of things that are going to be happening. That's one thing about living in the Bay Area. There's always something to do. And you can get out and go do it. So there you go. And don't forget the Fountain Blues and Brews Festival coming up on the 27th and 28th of this month at Plaza Park, and tickets are on sale now. You can go to their website and pick up tickets, and great lineup. Eric Gale, Ronnie Baker Brooks, Ruthie Foster, Southern Avenue, and quite a few other folks. So there's two stages, also the Poorhouse stage, and that's going to be rocking also. So that's about it for me. I'm going to get on out of here, and I'll catch you on the funny pages, and I'll see you next week. All right. Going to leave you with a little bit of... a little bit of... I knew somebody was going to do that. They were going to call on the phone. Jimmy Rogers. Here we go.